from the Devil's Lettuce Studios. Devil's Lettuce, Senvely Good Greens, and West Seneca. 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
6: 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Yes, 20 years, man. Not only 20 years, but they're celebrating the release of a new album called Legacy coming out this summer as well. So we're going to fly to KC so you can be part of the festivities, man. We'll put you up in a hotel. We'll get you a pair of tickets into the show. And I'm going to take you out for some authentic Kansas City barbecue. Yeah, you, me, your guest, and somebody from Five Finger Death Punch. I can't wait. I cannot wait for it, man. 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Put in tonight's code word. It will increase your chances of winning tonight's code word, Times, T-I-M-E-S, right now, off of that upcoming new album, Legacy. This is Five Finger and Eye of the Storm. It's Loudwire Nights. Oh, fuck!

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0: 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While you do that, I'm going to take a quick break. When I get back, some social D for you.
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2: 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The night's winding down. But before you head out, how about just one more from our special reserve? 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
3: It was on this day in 1998 that System of a Down released their self-titled debut album. Yes, man. I think this record is just, I think it sounds as good today as it does in 1998. But I got to say, in 1998, when I first picked this up, it definitely blew my mind. It was unlike anything else I had listened to or I was listening to. Today, there's so much music out there. So yeah, I think it still stands out. It's not quite as like mind-boggling. In 98, man, it was mind-boggling. And I just love it for that fact alone. But then, you know, it's actually good music. And it's actually fun music, and it's catchy music, and all of that, man. So happy anniversary to System of a Down and their self-titled debut album out on this day in 98. Dive into the history, the legacy of this record at loudroy.com right now. Throw those horns up in the air. This is Spiders. Cheers to you. I'll see you tomorrow night. 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

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From the Devil's Lettuce Studios. Devil's Lettuce, Senvely Good Greens in West Seneca. 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

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Legally, of course. 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

0: 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People that work for the airlines telling us why you should never wear shorts on a plane. 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

0: Hi, how you doing? This is Chris Blundell, and I listen to... Oh, wait, I messed this up. Never mind. Don't play this. I'll call you back in a sec. Hold on. I messed up.
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0: 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People that work for the airlines telling us why you should never wear shorts on a plane. 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

From the Devil's Lettuce Studios. Devil's Lettuce, Sinfully Good Greens in West Seneca. 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
1: If I wasn't so lazy, I'd punch you in the stomach.
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Are you guys paying me by the word now? Okay, FFDP and BBQ in KC. That's Five Finger Death Punch and Barbecue in Kansas City. 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And then get ready to take some PTO for FFDP and BBQ in KC. It will be a finger-licking good time, thanks to Better Noise Music. 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

0: 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People that work for the airlines telling us why you should never wear shorts on a plane. 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

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That's Five Finger Death Punch and Barbecue in Kansas City. 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And then get ready to take some PTO for FFDP and BBQ in KC. It will be a finger-licking good time, thanks to Better Noise Music. 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

0: 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People that work for the airlines telling us why you should never wear shorts on a plane. 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

0: sand boobies. That's Look at better. Those are very fun to turn around, aren't they? Like a couple of schnitzels. 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
1: Hey, good morning. The Wednesday ride is off to a quiet start. Traffic fairly light so far, making your way across our major routes. Problem-free through the construction zone along the 190, both north and southbound between the Thruway and Clinton Bailey. And then you're also problem-free if you're traveling on the mainline Thruway with light volume so far through the construction zone between the 290, 33, and Walden. So far, the 290 is in good shape. Problem-free on the 33 and Route 5. I'm Keith Kelly with your Buffalo area traffic.
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2: 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Also, get your tickets for the Dueling Piano Show June 19th. 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
9: Something I have a bunch of them, yeah. I remember when Reagan got shot.
10: For me, it was OJ, the Bronco chase.
11: Yeah. Mine's double denim. When Britney Spears and Justin Timberlake showed up to the VMAs wearing double denim.
9: Oh, my God. Mine is Reagan got shot. Yours is double denim.
11: Well, don't shut up for a second. Immediately in second is September 11th.
12: Yeah.
9: Okay, that's a strong one.

0: I'd like that.
1: Yeah.
2: A couple of snack packs.
1: Ooh.
3: Yeah.
1: Yeah.
3: Like a six pack in a floating cooler.
0: A floating cooler.
4: Or are you talking pudding?
0: Yeah.
2: I'm talking pudding.
0: Yeah. Oh, and babes.
3: How about this? This is what was floating in their pool.
4: I don't think it was floating. I think it was around the deck.
3: Close enough.
4: Yeah.
5: And now Oliver Burrow today. Animal control officers discovered an albino boa constrictor.
4: Nope.
0: No. Just fill in the pool.
4: That thing is like, it's massive. It's 1,000 feet long.
0: Why do people like those things?
5: Around a pool deck in a backyard. It was taken to the Humane Animal Rescue of Pittsburgh, where it is being cared for. It is legal to own a boa constrictor.
3: I hope that means chopped into pieces.
4: Yep.
0: Yeah, I hope they used them to beat a rug.
5: Own a boa constrictor in the state of Pennsylvania. But if you come across one, you're asked to call animal control.
0: Yuck.
4: I think
3: gross. You know what I don't... It's if you want to have a snake, that's fine. Just don't try to tell me that it likes you. You know? Yeah. Like where they're like, oh, no. They're just like dogs. No, they're not.
0: Yeah, you can take it for a walk. You can't. Stop it.
6: It'd be more of a slither.
4: Yeah.
3: Yeah.
4: A snake. I go for a slither.
0: Yeah.
3: 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Coma people share their stories. You know. Come on, coma people.
0: Hey, coma people.
2: Coma people. People of coma.
3: It's like party people.
4: Hey, coma people.
3: Coma people! Yeah,
0: let's raise the eyelids.
3: That's next. It is the Free Beer and Hot Wings Show.
7: 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From the Just Call Jed Traffic Center, here's another 92.9 WBUF traffic update.
8: We've got some heavier congestion along the mainline thruway as you're heading up towards the 190 interchange. 190 North is quite slow from the thruway heading up towards Seneca Street through the construction zone, so plan some extra time in that area. As you travel the mainline thruway through Cheektowaga, just minor slowdowns with lighter than usual volume between the 290, 33, and Walden. 290 is in good shape as well as the 33. No issues on the Skagit or Route 5. I'm Keith Kelly with your Buffalo area traffic.
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0: Meatwad.
1: Yeah.
2: My bad. Sorry about that. You know how when you're a kid, you just say things you hear, right?
3: Mm-hmm.
2: I remember, now, like, this is one of those memories I shouldn't have at that age. Like I said, I was very, very young, but my sister came bouncing down the stairs and said, "Did I miss anything?" This was in the era where you had to go to the bathroom and get snacks during a commercial break. Mm-hmm. And without knowing it was bad, I said, "Nope, you didn't miss anything, you whore." I did not know what that meant.
0: Of course you didn't.
2: I didn't. What do you mean, of course I didn't?
1: Because I thought all of your words were just from the Waltons and Little House on the Prairie. I can't believe you would say that.
2: Yeah. Me neither. In hindsight. She was not that.
3: As far as you knew.
2: As far as I knew and continue to know.
0: Why would you call her that?
2: I didn't know what it meant. I don't know what I thought it meant. But you're shaking. Don't judge me, Kelly.
0: Term of endearment.
1: Yeah.
4: I'm sure I said stuff like that as a kid, having no idea.
2: Yeah.
4: You know, and my parents would have to give you all the examples because I don't remember doing it.
2: Yeah.
4: But I remember my brother Kyle one time when we were watching the Braves, and it was the first time I'd ever heard a kid cuss. And he goes, "God damn it, Dale Murphy," or whatever.
2: His
4: name, Dale Murphy. And my dad was like, "The hell?" And they had friends over, and it was something that happened. And I remember that being one of those moments of, we didn't teach him that.
2: That's pretty bad. It happens. Mm-hmm. I was in preschool. I told my teacher my mom drank and drove because she drank coffee in the morning.
1: She drinks and drives.
2: Well, and as an automatic reporter, we all know how that went.
1: Yeah.
2: State-bound reporter.
1: I guess a lot of us do.
2: Around the room on the way. Next hour, Dumber Than the Show trivia. 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
5: 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From the Just Call Jed Traffic Center, here's another 92.9 WBUF traffic update.
6: We've got some volume delays along the 90 eastbound from the 400 up towards the 190. And then once you get onto the 190, a bit of a slow go as traffic is merging, heading through the construction zone northbound up towards Seneca Street. Traveling on the 290 eastbound, you'll slow a bit past Sheridan Harlem onto Main Street in the 90 split. A few minor delays on the outbound 33 heading up towards the Thruway Interchange. And the Thruway is slower through Cheektowaga between the 290, 33, and Walden. I'm Keith Kelly with your Buffalo area traffic.
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0: 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Steve Wynn!
1: Brittany, it was close, but no cigar today.
2: Yeah, I'm happy it was even that close. I'm going to take that as a win.
1: Yeah, because you weren't...
2: forget that I said Harry Truman.
1: No, right? No one remembers that. You weren't particularly optimistic when you finished. So, yeah, I think losing by one, and you did okay. Just, yeah, that one moment when Harriet was the president.
2: Yeah.
1: So. Thank you, Brittany. Appreciate you listening.
2: Yeah, have a good day, guys. Thanks.
1: Thank you. Bye-bye. Steve, how you feeling?
3: Pretty good.
1: Right?
3: I was at least fast.
0: Yeah, that was a solid turnout.
4: You were over twice as fast. She was 50 seconds. You were 22.
1: Again, that, you know, I'm sure Brittany knows that Harriet Truman isn't a president of the past, but it is one of those things where that pressure, that ticking, it's easy to say things, right?
4: Yeah,
3: sure.
1: It is. Linda Eisenhower.
4: Yeah.
1: Janet Reagan. All the best presidents. What's the fastest turnoff you ever experienced? Like, you're into them, and then, not into them. That's on the way. It is the Free Beer and Hot Wings Show.
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6: 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From the Just Call Jed Traffic Center, here's another 92.9 WBUF traffic update.
7: As we wrap up the morning commute, we're in good shape across the major routes. Still seeing a few minor slowdowns on the 290 East from Main Street to the Blue Water Tower. And you'll hit the brakes through the construction zone along the thruway, mostly between the 290 and 33. Traveling through the construction zone on the 190, that's in decent shape with minor slowdowns, especially right near the thruway interchange as everyone is merging together. And on the 190 South, some slowdowns also along the water as you're heading towards the Peace Bridge and into the downtown corridor. I'm Keith Kelly with your Buffalo area traffic.
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0: Oh, like the old Homer Simpson thing, but that's not good. 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
1: Yeah, same.
0: Where my behavior was basically a bomb threat to your vagina and you had to close up shop till things cleared up. 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
2: 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Good for him. On the way. 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One more thing. The most dangerous hotel in America? 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
1: It's Chevelle and the Red on this Wednesday morning, where some classic car lovers are going to be happy to know that the Chevelle car didn't make it on the list of ugliest vehicles ever made. But they say beauty is in the eye of the beholder. Unless we're talking about certain cars. Like, there's a new online roundup that I found where people are arguing over the ugliest vehicles ever built. And that list includes the Tesla Cybertruck, the Toyota Prius, the AMC Pacer, the Chevy Lumina van, and the Nissan Cube. Yeah, before Prius owners get mad, we know you're saving a fortune on gas, but let's be honest, nobody bought one because they thought it looked sexy, okay? I have drove one before that was impressive. I mean, that little tree can twirl. But today's question is pretty simple. What's the ugliest vehicle ever made? Like, maybe it's one on the list, or maybe it's the PT Cruiser. Remember the PT Cruiser? Ooh. Oh, how about the Pontiac Aztec? Walter White had one of those, didn't he? Your buddy's rusted out pickup, that's somehow held together by

0: zip ties, that's pretty ugly. But it's got character. So I want to hear your nominations. What do you think the ugliest vehicle is? I used to have a Datsun pickup that was pretty ugly. I don't think there was an inch on that pickup that wasn't rust. But like I said, beauty is in the eye of the beholder. So let me know what the ugliest vehicle ever made is via the app, okay? I got Alice in Chains coming up. We got Beastie Boys on the way. Plus, we're going to hear that new one from Dexter in the Moon Rocks. Don't go anywhere.
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But Mike D from the Beastie Boys has been busy making new music. He's got a new album coming out, Mike D 5D. New album going to be out on August 28th as we got the Big D, Dexter, and the Moon Rocks with new music. Here's Freaking Out.

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1: Nirvana and All Apologies. 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

0: 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People that work for the airlines telling us why you should never wear shorts on a plane. 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
1: I got good news. 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I got two things I want to share.

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0: 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Classic Black Sabbath, it's War Pigs on this Wednesday morning with me, KC, and it is time now for another exciting episode of Dig This. So I got something I know you can dig, man. Actually, I got a couple things here. I got one piece of food news that's going to make you very happy, and then I got another one that's probably going to make you lose your appetite. So you got kind of a twofer today. First up, Oreo just announced cinnamon bun Oreos are making a comeback for the first time in nearly a decade. If you missed them 10 years ago, their first time around, they're basically these cinnamon roll flavored cookies, and they got the cream filling. Yeah, fans have been begging for them for a while. I can blame Oreo for half of the flab on my body. The palate cleanser for you now, though, there's a roadside restaurant in Japan that's serving up oyster-infused soft-serve ice cream. Just saying it out loud. There it is. Yep. Oysters. They're putting oysters in ice cream in Japan. Some people say it's rich, creamy, and it's got that subtle, briny finish to it. What I'm guessing is somebody probably lost a bet. So what weird food are you actually willing to try? I mean, could you do oyster ice cream? I don't think I could. But there you have it. It's Dig This. As I got to see, they're coming up. Plus, Stone Temple Pilots on the way and more details. And they can win tickets to Lollapalooza. Don't go anywhere.
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Last weekend, the Foo Fighters played a show in Liverpool, England, where they had an entire group of grade school kids perform the song you just heard. 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
1: 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Kicking off the lunch hour with Pearl Jam. We've got your dumb dumb of the day coming up. Talk about Florida's pant steak bandit here in about 7 minutes. But first, it's Van Halen.

0: Buffalo's Real Rock, 92.9 WBUF. It's Green Day and Dilemma, as it is time now for your dum-dum of the day, where this guy found himself in kind of a dilemma. Today's dum-dum of the day comes to you from Florida, because as per usual, most of the stories do come out of Florida. This time is a guy who walked into a grocery store, and I guess he must be planning a romantic evening or something, because he grabbed two of their finest cuts, two of the most expensive steaks he could find, and then just stuffed them right down his crotchal region there. crotchal region, is that even a word? He stuffed the steaks down his pants, okay? And then somehow that wasn't enough. He also stuffed a bottle of wine down his pants and then tried to casually walk out. The employees, they found him. They immediately noticed something wasn't right. I mean, nobody naturally walks like they're hiding a family-sized brisket in their pants. I mean, some people might claim they do, but they chased him down and they recovered everything before the police arrived. So, congratulations to Florida's Pants Steak Bandit, landing this guy the top spot as our dum-dum of the day, with Everlast, Aerosmith, and new music from The Warning coming up. Don't go anywhere.
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Buffalo's Real Rock, 92.9 WBUF. Sarah Smith and Ragdoll with your shot at scoring not one, not two, but three separate flyaways going on right now. You want to go to Lollapalooza? We got a flyaway for that. You want to go to Rocklahoma? We got a flyaway for that. You want to go to Kansas City to see Five Finger Death Punch? Well, yes, we got a flyaway for that too. 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Here's Kerosene.

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Devil's Lettuce Studios. 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
1: Well, you just got done feeding your face. It's about time to feed your brain. It's time for your facts of the day. Fun facts you didn't know you needed till now, but hey, they could come in handy at the next cookout you have this summer, okay? Like this one right here. Did you know that the average internet user waits only 4 seconds before they...

0: get mad and abandon a slow-loading web page. It's kind of like that Louis C.K. bit where he talks about someone getting upset about their phone.
1: Like, this thing sucks.
0: He said, would you give it a minute? Give it a minute. It's going to space and back. President James Garfield is the only U.S. president to publish an original mathematical proof. And meanwhile, I still use my phone to calculate the tip at a restaurant. I still count with my fingers. Yeah. Viagra was originally developed to treat heart problems before researchers discovered that it's got a much more famous side effect. And if that side effect lasts for longer than 4 hours, you need to call your doctor. Also, you got Ronald Reagan being the first divorced president in U.S. history. I thought that was an interesting fact. Politics is complicated, and apparently so is marriage. And finally, people in North Korea who shared Kim Jong-un's name had to legally change it. Like, imagine getting a new driver's license because somebody else got promoted. So there you go. Your facts of the day. Feeding your brain. As I got Puddle of Mud coming up, plus The Offspring on the way, and more details how you can score that flyaway to see Five Finger Death Punch. Don't go anywhere.
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1: It's 3 days grace on this Wednesday afternoon, where rumor has it that coming up here later on this summer, we're going to give you an opportunity at heading out to see these guys perform live with another flyaway coming down the road. Yes. New music for you right now from Breaking Benjamin. This is their new song called Something Wicked.

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Better be getting your typing fingers ready. Got another five-finger death punch flyaway code word coming up here in a mere matter of minutes. But first, speaking of flying the friendly skies, here's the Prince of Darkness.

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Devil's Lettuce, Sinfully Good Greens in West Seneca. We are WBUF and WBUF HD1, Buffalo, a Town Square Media station. 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
0: You're going to punch this code into our app to win. 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E-N-O-U-G-H, enough. Enough is enough. All right, enter the code word enough right now, and you can score yourself that five-finger death punch fly away to Kansas.

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0: 92.9 WBUF. It's the Foo and Under You on this Wednesday afternoon, as it is time now for some news that doesn't suck. I got the good news stories making the rounds today. And first up, talk about a chef named Chef Mo. Have you heard about Chef Mo? He's gone viral by creating meals that can feed a family of four for about $5. He started making some budget-friendly recipes after hearing from families struggling with grocery costs. And he's proving, I guess, that good food doesn't have to come with a big price tag. You know, it reminds me a lot of when I used to cook back in the day. Back in college when I was broke, I'd whip up stuff like this. And who am I kidding, though? I'm still broke. You know, hamburger helper, bring it on. Then you got Little Dude. Little Dude's a cat in California. He works at a senior dog rescue. And Little Dude's job is helping dogs get adopted. You see, what happens is before a dog goes home with a family that has cats at home, Little Dude kind of vets a little bit. He gives them the sniff test just to make sure everyone's going to get along. So nice work, Little Dude. And then finally, you got one of the biggest acts of generosity you're going to hear all day today. Snapchat CEO Evan Spiegel and his wife Miranda Kerr helped erase more than $500 million in medical debt for over 250,000 people in California. And the best part, nobody had to apply. They're simply just getting letters in the mail saying, congratulations, your debt has been forgiven. Gee, wouldn't it be nice if someone did that for us here? Please? Please? Well, there you go. Some news that doesn't suck. So I got Candlebox coming up. Tom Petty on the way. Plus, we're going to hear the new one from Shinedown. Don't go anywhere.
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1: Take a one last dance with Miss Mary Jane. It's Tom Petty on this Wednesday afternoon. You got a chance at scoring on your next flyaway to either Lollapalooza, Rocklahoma, or see Five Finger Death Punch in Kansas City. 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

Devil's Lettuce Studios. 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

92.9 WBUF is free beer and hot wings of the morning. Loudwire Nights with Chuck Armstrong. My name is Pat McMahon, and we're having a good old-fashioned duck hunt here in Western New York. I'll tell you what's going on after Nine Inch Nails and Guns N' Roses on 92.9 WBUF.

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Find the Ducks, 92.9 WBUF. I'm Pat McMahon. The world's largest rubber duck is here this weekend for the 4th of July down at Canalside. It's going to be a big old party down there. But in honor of it, they've nested 10 ducks around the city at places like the AKG, the Theodore Roosevelt inaugural site, Exploring More, the Darwin Martin House, and more. And it's a way for you to go and visit these places, but I kind of like it, especially going into a holiday weekend. It's a fun thing to do with the kids. And if you pick up a trail card at any of these locations, then go find at least 9 of the ducks, you'll get a stamp, and you can redeem your cards for a special edition 250 commemorative duck. Gee, people are going to lose their minds for this. Which, by the way, if you don't have a Wrangler, you can't have ducks. I'm sorry, it's a Wrangler thing. You have to have a Wrangler to do the duck thing. You can't have a Jeep Renegade with a bunch of ducks. What are you doing? I can say that because we own a Jeep Wrangler. It's fine. If you want to have ducks, go ahead and have ducks. It's not that big of a deal. More about this from our news partner, News Channel 4, WIVB.com. 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

Three things for you to think about, get wrinkly over. We call those shower thoughts. Shower thoughts coming up for you in 8 minutes here on Buffalo's Real Rock, 92.9 WBUF. Here's Pearl Jam.

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0: 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You will know them all when you check out the playlist of everything that rocks on our Rockin' app. Download it today. And don't be a rockin' moron. This is 92.9 WBUF. 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Sinfully good greens. Devil'sLettuce.net.

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This is Tim Montana. It's called Break Me Down.

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I'm Pat McMahon, and what I'm about to tell you may be triggering to some. I'm not really sure why it's so triggering, but it is, and I'll tell you what that is after Motley Crue and Deftones on 92.9 WBUF.

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0: this is going to trigger a bunch of people. 92.9 WBUF, I'm Pat McMahon. Damar Hamlin has been nominated for an ESPY, the Muhammad Ali Humanitarian Award. He's been nominated for everything he's done for CPR awareness, which is an incredible cause. But you can't say Damar Hamlin without people getting triggered. People get so upset when you bring up Damar Hamlin. I don't get it to this day. He's not even a starter. Who cares? What did he really do? I mean, a lot. CPR is a big deal. Teaching people how to do that can save a life. Listen, he might not even make the team this year. Who knows? He's a depth player. That's his role. He belongs in the NFL, but he's a depth player. Not everybody can be a superstar. That doesn't make him lesser of a human being. Anyway, congratulations to Damar Hamlin. Hopefully he wins the ESPY. He's up against other players like Steph Curry and Adam Thielen. ESPYs are July 15th. More about this at WBUF.com and on our 92.9 WBUF app right now. Let's check your ride home.
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2: Good afternoon. Another hot one out there with bright sunshine for the drive. Make sure you have the shades handy. We do have a broken down vehicle on the 190 southbound past Niagara Street as you're heading towards the Skyway exit in downtown. The right lane is blocked. Traffic will start to slow just before the Peace Bridge area, making your way into the city there. So expect delays. You're probably better off getting off to that left or center lane. As you travel the 190 north, that's a decent shape. Minor slowdowns out of downtown. 290 is in good shape. No troubles to report along the mainline thruway. Just a bit under speed, especially through the construction zone between the 290, 33, and Walden. I'm Keith Kelly with your Buffalo area traffic.

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Tell you what that is and what grinds my gears. Coming up for you in 8 minutes on 92.9 WBUF.

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1: You know what grinds my gears? Littering. I'm behind a car yesterday. All their windows are rolled down. It was some POS. 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You're just gonna throw garbage out into the road? 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You're gonna throw it out in the road. It's the trashiest crap I can think of. What kind of lazy POS are you? And if you don't know what POS stands for, Google it. Don't litter. It's a simple request. That's what grinds my gears. 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
1: Looking at volume delays on the 190 south through the construction zone, you're going to start to slow right around Smith Fillmore, heading towards Seneca Street and down towards Clinton Bailey and the mainline thruway. 190 north is filling in right out of downtown, heading up past the Peace Bridge. You'll find some minor delays on the 290 east that fills in past Sheridan Harlem off to Main Street in the 90 split. And of course, some volume delays on the thruway through Cheektowaga, especially through the construction zone between the 290, 33 Walden and William. I'm Keith Kelly with your Buffalo area traffic.
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Buffalo's Real Rock is 92.9 WBUF. I'm Pat McMahon. I have your chance right now to win a trip to see Five Finger Death Punch in Kansas City. You and a friend will win airfare, hotel, tickets to the show, and a barbecue with Chuck Armstrong from Loudwire Nights. 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Good luck.

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0: Well, we've already had our first fireworks accident, 92.9 WBUF, Buffalo's Real Rock. I'm Pat McMahon. Several people were injured after an alleged fireworks incident in Buffalo on Tuesday. Fire crews showed up to Lathrop Street for a reported structure fire, but there was no fire. There was a bunch of people injured from alleged fireworks. They were taken to ECMC. The incident remains under investigation. Fireworks are dangerous, the more you know. Now, growing up in the country, out in Marilla, where there are more cows than people, we used to set off fireworks because, I mean, what are you going to hit? Nothing. A cow, maybe. Hopefully not. But doing it in the city, I've never understood that, because you could easily hit someone's house or a building or something, and that's bad. Seems like a bad idea, doesn't it? I don't know. What do you think? Let me know. 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Right now, let's check your ride home.
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2: Traveling along the mainline thruway in Cheektowaga, watch for volume delays between the 290-33 Walden and William, especially through that construction zone where you're down to 45 miles an hour. 290 is in decent shape. Minor slowdowns eastbound heading off towards Main Street in the 90 split. And then you'll find congestion on the 190 south through the construction zone. You'll start to slow past Smith Fillmore heading off towards Seneca Street. And the 190 north is still a bit slower out of downtown heading towards the Peace Bridge. You're also going to slow on the 190 north, merging with the 290 west in Tonawanda and heading over the South Grand Island Bridge. I'm Keith Kelly with your Buffalo area traffic.
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0: Please don't do this. 92.9 WBUF, Buffalo's Real Rock. I'm Pat McMahon. Please don't leave your dog or your kids in your car in this heat. Unless, of course, you're going to leave the car and the AC on. Even then, I wouldn't do that. It doesn't take much for a dog or a kid to overheat in their car. I hate that I have to say this, but every year, somebody or something dies because this happens. Please don't leave your dog or your kid in your car in 90-degree weather. That's a bad idea. And if you see someone do that, please call the cops. I've had to call the cops before on somebody for leaving a dog in their car in 92-degree weather. And I don't regret it. You ever call the cops on someone like that? Text in on our 92.9 WBUF app. Tell me your story. I'd love to hear it. Got Linkin Park and new music from The Architects coming up in 6 minutes for you. Right now, let's check your ride home.
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2: For the most part, the drive is working well. Major routes are problem-free with no accidents or broken down vehicles. We do have congestion, though. 190 southbound is slower right around Seneca Street heading off towards Clinton Bailey and the mainline thruway. And you'll slow a bit on the 190 north out of downtown heading towards the Peace Bridge. Now, the congestion will pick up once again in Tonawanda as the 190 north merges with the 290 west and heading over the South Grand Island Bridge. 290 is in good shape in both directions between Millersport Highway and the mainline thruway. And then you'll find delays through Cheektowaga as you travel the mainline thruway between the 290, 33 Walden, and William. I'm Keith Kelly with your Buffalo area traffic.
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1: On July 20th, 1969, aliens landed on the moon. 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

0: littering. 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All their windows are rolled down. It was some POS. 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You're just gonna throw garbage out into the road? 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You're gonna throw it out in the road. It's the trashiest crap I can think of. What kind of lazy POS are you? And if you don't know what POS stands for, Google it. Don't litter. It's a simple request. 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
1: Across the country and all over Western New York, we'll be celebrating the spirit of independence during America's 250th birthday. 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

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This is Keanu Reeves' band. It's called Dog Star. The name of the song is All In Now on 92.9 WBUF.

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